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For you in Central South Dakota and Nebraska. That's us. 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

0: That's never a good thing when you're on the highway. Running on empty, it's Jackson Brown here at 93.7 FM. Just a reminder from the Cologne Legion, they will be conducting a lot of graveside services for Memorial Day. They'll actually start services on Sunday at St. Paul's Cemetery at 1. They'll have services Sunday at the Ascension Chapel Cemetery at 2. And some of their many services for Memorial Day Monday, they'll be at the Hamill Cemetery at 11 a.m. And they'll also be at the Minniska Presbyterian Cemetery, 11:45 for Memorial Day. And also, don't forget Taggart Auction Service. They have their spring consignment auction Saturday at the Winter Livestock Auction Grounds. Coming up, we got Ted Nugent. We got the Doors. Kinks on the way next.
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4: 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Scattered showers expected on the overnight in Central South Dakota with temps down in the upper 40s. Scattered rain showers into Friday. Friday's high at about 60 degrees. Clearing up nicely on Saturday. Saturday's high is 73 and sunny.
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6: 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Scattered showers expected on the overnight in central South Dakota with temps down in the upper 40s. Scattered rain showers into Friday. Friday's high at about 60 degrees. Cleared up nicely on Saturday. Saturday's high is 73 and sunny.
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0: 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Scattered showers expected on the overnight in central South Dakota with temps down in the upper 40s. Scattered rain showers into Friday. Friday's high at about 60 degrees. Clearing up nicely on Saturday. Saturday's high is 73 and sunny.
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2: 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Scattered showers expected on the overnight in central South Dakota with temps down in the upper 40s. Scattered rain showers into Friday. Friday's high at about 60 degrees. Cleared up nicely on Saturday. Saturday's high is 73 and sunny.
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1: 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They're open Mondays through Fridays, 10 to 5:30. Saturdays open 10 to 4. Scattered showers expected on the overnight in central South Dakota with temps down in the upper 40s. Scattered rain showers into Friday. Friday's high at about 60 degrees. Cleared up nicely on Saturday. Saturday's high 73 and sunny.
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5: Your forecast this hour being brought to you by Barry and Basil on Main Street in downtown Chamberlain. They're open Mondays through Fridays, 10 to 5:30. Saturdays open 10 to 4. Scattered showers expected on the overnight in central South Dakota with temps down in the upper 40s. Scattered rain showers into Friday. Friday's high at about 60 degrees. Cleared up nicely on Saturday. Saturday's high 73 and sunny.
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1: 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You'll know what's going on in Central South Dakota and North Central Nebraska. 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
3: 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Saturdays open 10 to 4. Scattered showers expected on the overnight in central South Dakota with temps down in the upper 40s. Scattered rain showers into Friday. Friday's high at about 60 degrees. Cleared up nicely on Saturday. Saturday's high is 73 and sunny.
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0: 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You'll know what's going on in Central South Dakota and North Central Nebraska. Central South Dakota and Nebraska sports and weather, a 7-day forecast, 4 radar maps, plenty with the Central South Dakota news, the mailbag, agriculture information. 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
3: 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Scattered showers expected on the overnight in Central South Dakota with temps down in the upper 40s. Scattered rain showers into Friday. Friday's high at about 60 degrees. Clearing up nicely on Saturday. Saturday's high 73 and sunny.
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1: 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You'll know what's going on in Central South Dakota and North Central Nebraska. 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

0: Association and the South Dakota Interscholastic Athletic Administrators Association.
1: 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You'll know what's going on in Central South Dakota and North Central Nebraska. Central South Dakota and Nebraska sports and weather, a 7-day forecast, 4 radar maps, plenty with the Central South Dakota news, the mailbag, agriculture information. 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You'll know what's going on in Central South Dakota and North Central Nebraska. Central South Dakota and Nebraska sports and weather, a 7-day forecast, 4 radar maps, plenty with the Central South Dakota news, the mailbag, agriculture information. 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
3: 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Scattered showers expected on the overnight in Central South Dakota with temps down in the upper 40s. Scattered rain showers into Friday. Friday's high at about 60 degrees. Clearing up nicely on Saturday. Saturday's high 73 and sunny.
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1: 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You'll know what's going on in Central South Dakota and North Central Nebraska. 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That's us. 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
3: 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Scattered showers expected on the overnight in Central South Dakota with temps down in the upper 40s. Scattered rain showers into Friday. Friday's high at about 60 degrees. Cleared up nicely on Saturday. Saturday's high 73 and sunny.
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0: the zoo on a Friday morning. 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Going to be a fun night tonight, folks. Kippahaw County Historical Society has their annual cruise night. That'll be happening in Springview. You can view the cars 6 to 8 p.m. Do some cruising 8 to 10 tonight in Springview. And also, due to that rain out there, folks, the Winter Area softball team from yesterday, remember they canceled their game with Hanson Ford today for softball, so please keep that in mind. Coming up, we got Motley Crue, we got some AC/DC. Slaughter is on the way next.
1: On July 4th, 2026, the United States of America will celebrate our 250th anniversary of the signing of the Declaration of Independence. 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

0: That train kept a rolling all night long. It is Aerosmith getting out of bed on this Friday morning here at 93.7 FM. Hey, just a reminder from the Rosebud Sioux Tribe Game, Fish, and Parks Department, Ghost Hawk Park in Rosebud, they are opening to the public today. They're going to open here at 8 a.m. this morning, be open until 9:30 daily. Keep in mind, there will be occasional construction projects going on throughout the summer, so avoid those areas in Rosebud if you can. Now, if you're already making plans to go out for lunch or dinner this weekend, check out Platte Creek Store and Campground. Wings and burnt ends for lunch and dinner today and tonight. And Todd live playing 8:30 to 12:30 tonight at Platte Creek Store. Coming up, we got Green Day's ZZ Top. Tom Petty's coming up here in just a few.
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3: Good Friday morning, May 22nd. No Friday farmer joke today. Instead, a tip of the hat to one of NASCAR's Goliaths, Kyle Busch, who suddenly, and you'd have to say tragically, passed away yesterday at the young age of 41. I am personally a huge NASCAR fan, and though I didn't root for the Candyman, I respected his race style. Your Ag Network sends our condolences to his family, his race team, and his fans. Now the markets. July corn rebounds overnight up 2.5 at 464. July soybeans plus 5 back to 11.99. July bean oil 0.42 in the green to 74.29. And July soybean meal 4/10 higher to 3.28. July Chicago wheat 6.49. That's up 2.25. July Minneapolis back up near 6.93. And July Kansas City 3.5 cents higher to 6.90. Cattle futures were down yesterday. August live cattle was off 5.95 to 2.39. August feeders were off 9.25. Still at 3.56 though. That's good news. And July lean hogs sit at $100 even, down 195 yesterday. Dow Jones, S&P, NASDAQ all higher with talks of an Iran peace deal in place. Crude oil dropped to $98 a barrel. Gold and silver both lower overnight.
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Looking at a colorful radar to start off here on our Friday morning here in Lower Winter right now. Getting a little bit of a break from the showers, but it could be short-lived because got some heavier stuff out in the Black Hills and that Rapid City area. Seeing some showers show up in the radar across Mallette, Todd Counties, Jones County, Lyman, Brule, Charles Mix, Gregory, some scattered showers. So looks like for a good chunk of the day, get some more badly needed moisture across South Central South Dakota and North Central Nebraska. Like I said, most of our area listening area towns and counties getting some kind of moisture scattered out here to start out this Friday morning. We'll go into further detail about that Memorial Weekend forecast as a whole coming up here in just a bit. I want to remind you, one of the places you need to check out this Memorial Weekend is the Scrap Garden folks at the Hobby Shop in Winter. They're going to be opening up this evening 5 to 9, and they'll also have the Scrap Garden open from 10 to 6 tomorrow. And it sounds like some really cool door prizes she'll have up for grabs, and also grand opening celebration ideas going on, too, at the Scrap Garden at the Hobby Shop for today and tomorrow. Also, you heard Dennis Hansen at Carlock talk about this. He has a big celebration for his boy, Lucas Hansen's 40th birthday celebration with Roy and the boys tomorrow night, 7 to 11 Saturday at Carlock. That should be a lot of fun. Let's talk about that weather forecast even further now for you at 6:55. 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They have some really great gift ideas for Dad out there for Father's Day here coming up in June at the Avis Product Center. So we mentioned showers for a good portion of today in South Central South Dakota. Winds will pick up a high of 62 today. Winds out of the southeast 14 to 19. Shifting to the west 25 to 30 this afternoon. Temps down to low to mid 40s, partly cloudy tonight. Cleared up nicely on Saturday. Sunshine with a high of 75 for tomorrow. Chamberlain's at 51 degrees this morning. Pier is at 52. It's 52 right now in Ainsworth. Valentine's at 51. Gregory's at 51 degrees. We're also at 52 degrees make it here in downtown Winter. Folks, I got two open phone lines for the Rock and Roll Quest Show. Did you hear me? I got two open phone lines.

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0: Russia. Who's this?
1: This is Gary.
0: Gary Vamashki. Getting some rain this morning?
1: Well, just a little bit, about 2000.
0: Okay. Are you calling from Ponca Creek or are you calling from Gregory?
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0: 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We can call it a little bit of a wet Friday morning, Chris.
1: You know, it can rain all day if it wants to, because you look at the radar to start off this Friday morning, especially out in the Black Hills. They got some heavier systems out there with some showers going on this morning. So hopefully we get some of that heavier rain from the Black Hills here over the late morning, early afternoon hours, because there's that chance for most of today we'll get some showers here in central South Dakota and north central Nebraska, Scotty.
0: Hey, a little bit of maybe a pocket of heavier rain southwest of Winter here this morning as well, and to the north of Springview. And then just some casual rain showers, Murdo, White River, Presho, Chamberlain, Mission, Valentine here this morning, Gregory. So we'll kind of keep you informed as to what's going on here this morning. Some light rainfall going on, so encouraging right there. What are we talking about this morning, Chris?
1: Yeah, we have a lot of results to get to. Last chance track and field meets yesterday in Platt, Wall, and also Avon. A lot of local first place finishers that we'll mention. We'll go over softball from yesterday, a little league baseball that happened last night, region boys and girls golf in Rapid City. And also for all Nebraska softball fans that tried to stay up late, play got suspended last night between Nebraska and Oklahoma State. They're going to resume game one in that first inning at 4 o'clock here for today. And then hopefully tomorrow game two at 4 o'clock in Lincoln for college softball.
0: All right, let's back up, talk weather. Pete Hawkins at Oak Creek says 20 hundredths. Joel Foxley at Platt, quarter of an inch. Delbert Klein east of Burka, 20 hundredths of an inch of rain here this morning as well. It is Friday, though, folks. That means it's the Rock and Roll Request Show. Dosky's on hand. He's ready for you. 842-FM-93. 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

Barracuda Tart on a Rock and Roll Quest Show Friday, 93.7 FM. How much rain have you gotten so far, folks? Check those rain gauges. Tell me what you want here in the airwaves. 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

0: Dixie movie. It was like a fun kid show.
1: Awesome, Don. What can I crank up for you?
0: We would like to hear some Bon Jovi out here.
1: Don, we'll do it. 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
0: Okay, thank you.

0: Weekend, a Friends of Brian Schrader benefits coming up on Main Street in Cologne this Sunday starting at noon. It's going to be a special fun-filled day starting at noon. They'll have a silent live auction. Food vendors will be set up on Main in Cologne. They'll have some great live music, cornhole tournament going on. And remember, you can make a monetary donation at Bank West. And you can also still drop off donation items through the end of the day today at Dan's Last Shot in Cologne. And also at Marty Peterson's shop. Going to be a great, great day for a great guy, Brian Schrader. Sunday, Main Street in Cologne, starting at noon. Now, we got some great entertainment coming up tonight. The Bassett Country Club in their clubhouse. Kayla Miller tells us more.
1: We have a two-person acoustic little band coming. It's free. Come out. Listen to them. They're playing from 7 to 10. We have people in town for a wedding, and they're looking for something to do on Friday night. So they're going to come and play some music for us.
0: Kayla Miller, Bassett Country Club. Should be a fun night tonight inside the clubhouse there in Bassett. We have a check on today's local news coming next.
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0: And good morning, everyone. It's 7:35 and time now for the news. 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Seeing some rain across Todd, Millett, Tripp, Gregory, Brule, Lyman counties, and also Charles, Mixon, Gregory counties getting a break from the rain for a little bit. But looking at the rain reports so far this morning, Stan Bisick, 10 miles south of Cologne, reported 20 hundredths. Delbert Klein, 4 miles east of Burke, 20 hundredths. Jill Foxley and Platt, quarter of an inch. And also Pete Hawkins was able to report 20 hundredths of an inch of rain so far. Good chance for a rain, good chance for most of the day, chunk of rain in central South Dakota for today. Well, the Kibbehaw County Historical Society will host their annual cruise night in Springview tonight. Jason Orton previews.
5: This year is our sixth annual Kibbehaw County Historical Society car show and cruise night in Springview. 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

0: We'll have a food stand on site. Everyone is welcome. Last year, we kind of got rained out, and rain is always welcome, but it keeps growing every year. We're kind of the middle hub. We get a lot of cars from Bassett, Ainsworth, Valentine, Winter. We've had a really good turnout in the last few years. So it's not a high-end car show. We just want to get some people out to see our museum and check out some cars and have a good time.
1: That again was Jason Orton. The Winter School District will begin its annual summer lunch program on June the 1st. Laura Rook gives us the details.
2: This is actually our sixth summer that we have been running the program. It's going to be very similar to last year's program. We're going to run it June 1st through June 30th, Monday through Thursday. It's going to be held at the National Guard Armory again. It will be from 11:45 to 12:45, and it is sit-down meals again. No to-go or anything. The kids have to sit there and eat it. And the time seems to work out good with our summer rec program. Kids can pop over, eat, and then head to the pool. Any kids 18 and under eat free. There's no paperwork, no questions, no cost. They just show up and their meal's ready.
1: That again was Laura Rutt with us at the Winter School District. The Chamonix-Ocoma Area Chamber of Commerce is getting set for a fun and busy 4th of July. Office manager Alyssa Vox previews.
3: We plan on having a big parade at 11 a.m. You can line up at the Avenue of the Flags. Registration will be required, and it's $10 per entry. If you have any questions, you can contact Doug Dozark at 605-730-6814. Our fireworks will be going off over the river at about 10:20 p.m. We also plan on having a patriotic parade right before then. The week of the 4th of July, we're going to have a pop-up military museum. If anybody would like to display any items, you can contact the chamber at 605-234-4416.
1: That again was Alyssa Box with us, office manager of the Chamonix-Ocoma Area Chamber of Commerce. The Winter Warrior football team is asking area businesses for prize donations to give away at their upcoming golf tournament on June the 12th at the Winter Country Club. Winter football coach Kevin Kieser explains.
4: Yeah, on June 12th, which is a Friday, at 6 o'clock, we're going to have a golf fundraiser tournament, two-man scramble. We'll golf at 6, and then we'll eat afterwards and hope to give away pin prizes and prizes donated from the community is the plan. It's $80, and that's meal included. The kids are going out to local businesses, the football team, and trying to get donations. You know, you can give a monetary donation to the football team, a gift certificate. You can give some apparel or anything that we could give away as prizes for the tournament, because there'll be pin prizes, and, of course, we'll give prizes to the championship, first flight, second flight, and all that stuff. The local communities that the kids will be going out, and you know, they're going to come talk to you and tell you what we're doing, raising money. Basically, the kids are kind of in charge of this and fundraising. Hopefully it goes good. Hopefully we get some people to donate to us, and we really appreciate it.
1: That again was Winter football coach Kevin Kieser. Winter Regional Health will host their annual community health fair on Friday, June the 5th from 7 to 11 a.m. Marketing Director Chelsea Lewis previews.
5: Yeah, so it's going to be the first Friday of June. We're going to start at 7 a.m. and run until 11. And we're going to have many of the same things that we've had in the past. You know, we'll have the full lab screening that we'll have for $80, so that's a reduced rate for you there. And then we're also going to have some free blood pressure screenings and a pulmonary function test that'll be free as well. It's a fun community event. We'll have several vendors from in-area as well as out-of-area that'll be presenting about their different health-related businesses. And we'll also have a complimentary breakfast. We always do a little bit of a silent auction, raise a little money there. That money goes to our foundation, so be sure to take part in the silent auction as well.
1: That again is the marketing director at Winter Regional Health, Chelsea Lewis. May is Motorcycle Awareness Month in South Dakota. Bryce Bonnet with North Star Abate tells us what they have on the horizon.
6: We had a little warmer winter, so you've seen motorcycles running around for a while, but May typically is when we start kind of getting out and about, and we like to just kind of remind people to look around, make sure there's no motorcycles coming. And actually this year, Larry Roden proclaimed that May was officially Motorcycle Awareness Month, so that's kind of a cool thing coming down from the state level. Two poker runs this year, as usual, July 11th, August 29th. Or two runs, and I'll share more information as those get closer. We have meetings the first Saturday of every month. We get together at the Pheasant Bar. That's one way you can just show up to a meeting, see how things go. If you're interested, we can answer any questions or just get a hold of me directly or any other North Star Abate member that you know.

0: I'd like to just throw in that as far as memberships, you don't have to have a motorcycle to be a member. Abate likes to, they're kind of a watchdog on a national and state level, and they combat any legislation that'll affect any off-road vehicles as well as motorcycles, like the right to repair and things like that. So they're always watching out for that, and any member support in the chapter helps.
1: That again was Bryce Bonnet with us with North Star Abate. The 5th annual Lennox Lapsley's Running for Healthy Hearts Half Marathon and 13.1-mile relay will happen in Millboro on Saturday, July the 11th. Misty Lapsley gives us the details.
2: As you said, this is our 5th annual, and it is so exciting we've hit that many years. We are doing our half marathon and relay race out in Millboro, where we're raising money for Healthy Hearts for All. We use the sign-up money and the donations, and we donate back to C.S. Mott's Children's Hospital in Ann Arbor, Michigan, where our late son Lennox spent the 1 month that we got to spend with him, and we give back to ECMO Research, which helps them develop a better system for babies that are born and need heart surgery right away. Every year, it's so surprising. People find our race online. We just are listed on a few of the free half marathon sites, and people just look us up. And our sign-up is on a website called runsignup.com, and runners can look at that and just search races anywhere. We have had runners, I believe, from over a dozen different states in the course of our first few years, and we've even had one from Canada our very first year. So that's been pretty exciting. Anyone is welcome to come. We have the half marathon for anyone who wants to run it, but people can also walk, and we offer the relay distance for people who want to tackle the 13.1 miles in a team. So it opens it up to a lot of opportunities for different people who want to help out.
1: That again was Misty Lapsley. For KWIR News, I'm Chris Dowski.
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0: Jake, where are you calling from?
1: I'm calling from Gregory.
0: Okay, what can I get on for you?
1: The Doors.
0: Yeah, we'll do The Doors. You have a good day, okay?
1: All right, thank you.

0: Hello, I love you. It's the Doors on your request show Friday morning here on K-Wire at 93.7 FM. Just heard from Cheryl Schroeder in Winter. She reported 20 hundredths of an inch of rain. And also Vivian Sweeney, 16 miles northwest of Bassett, 40 hundredths of an inch of rain. Tell you what, folks, there's some great deals to be had right now at Frontier Motors Ford in Winter. Remember, they have employee pricing. You pay what the employees pay through the end of this month and all their new vehicles in the lot. Hard to beat those deals at Frontier Motors Ford in Winter. And also Winter Drive-In Theater. Tomorrow is opening night. Winter Drive-In will show that new Star Wars Mandalorian movie. Thinking start time will be between 9:30 and 9:45 Saturday and Sunday at the Winter Drive-In. Let's talk about that weather forecast even further for you this hour. 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They have Chester's Chicken, lunch specials during the week as well at the Chamberlain Food Center. Seeing some scattered showers here this morning. Some scattered rain in Tripp County, Gregory County, Charles Mix County, Lyman, Millett, Todd, Jones County getting some rain here this morning. So scattered rain, a high of about 62. Winds will pick up this afternoon out of the west, 25 to 30. Temps down to 42 on the overnight. Clearing up nicely on Saturday. Sunny with a high of 75 for tomorrow. It's 52 in Chamberlain this morning, 52 in Pierre, 52 in Ainsworth, 50 in Valentine, 50 degrees in Gregory, 52 in downtown Winter. It is sports time. 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Call them at 842-1510. Hey, good morning, sports fans. Track and field yesterday at the Last Chance meet in Platte, Chamberlain's Grace Phillips. She won the girls 800 in the mile. Dulce Varenk of Platte Geddes won the girls 100. Chamberlain's Piper Powell, she won the girls discus. Claire Maydew of Platte Geddes won the girls pole vault. Lincoln Kranig of Kimball White Lake won the boys 200. Darren Moeller of Kimball White Lake won the boys mile. Kimball White Lake won the boys 3,200 meter relay. Liam Gill of Chamberlain won the boys 2 mile. Winners Jackson Day won the boys discus. Walter Gracer of Platte Geddes won the boys 800. Isaac Shepard of Chamberlain won the boys javelin. Bryson Edwards of Todd County won the boys high jump. Kyler Strand of Platte Geddes won the boys pole vault. At the Last Chance meet in Wall, Brianna Askey of Jones County won the girls 100 and the 400. Jones County won the girls 3,200 meter relay. Maggie Dowling of Jones County won the girls javelin. At the Avon Last Chance meet yesterday, Pierce Stuckel of Gregory won the boys 200. Gregory's Ryler Stevix won the boys 400. Luke Bredo of Gregory, he won the boys 800 and the 2 mile. Gregory's Asia Vanderwerf won the girls 100 and 300 hurdles. Burke's Mason Hausman, he won the boys 110 and 300 hurdles. Burke won the boys 4x1 relay. The Gregory girls won the 4x2 relay. The Gregory boys won the 4x2 and 4x4 relays. Danny Vanderwerf of Gregory won the girls javelin. Burke's Tristan Johnson, she won the girls long jump. Emerson Swan of Burke won the girls triple jump. Region 6B boys and girls golf yesterday in Rapid City. Braylon Ron of Hill City was the medalist in the boys tournament, shooting a 73. Bryson One Star of White River, he was fourth in the 77. Hill City won the team title. Wall was runner-up. Taylor O'Connell of Phillip was the medalist in the girls tournament, shooting 82. Phillip won the girls team title, while Harding County was runner-up. Little League Baseball last night, it was the Winter Gold Rookies over Gregory Red 7-0, Winter Gold Miners over Gregory Red 2-1, Winter Gold Majors over Gregory Red 4-2, the Gregory White Rookies, they tie with Burke 3-3, the Gregory White Majors defeated Burke, final score 12-11, and it was the Gregory White Miners over Burke 14-6. NCAA Softball Super Regionals. Game 1 of that Super Regional Series between Nebraska and Oklahoma State. They had play suspended in the bottom of the first inning due to weather last night. Play will resume in Lincoln at 4 p.m. today, weather pending. Game 2 of that series will start at 4 p.m. tomorrow. Softball yesterday, Howard over Chamberlain 15-5. Amateur baseball last night, Winter Colombe over Corsica 10-3. Parks and Mudcats over Platte 7-1. We do want to remind you folks, due to rain for today, the Winter Area Softball team has canceled their game for today with Hanson. Well, we got state track and field scheduled to start today for Ainsworth. Ainsworth coach Jake Nelson talks about their state qualifiers.
1: We're going to have a pretty busy weekend with kids. We're taking 11 kids, qualified 9 with 2 relays, so we take an alternate. Grayson Painter is going to run the 100, 200, 400, and then she's on our 4x4. Willa Flynn is going to be throwing the shot put. She's also on the 4x4. Kylie Orton will be running the mile and 2 mile. She's also on the 4x4. Reagan Moody was going to be running the 800, the 1600, 3200, and 4x4. And then Grayson Sisson has run on the 4x4 all year with us. She's going as an alternate. So we're competing in a lot of events with the girls. We're actually taking more boys, but last event, Chris Fernandez, Jacob Ordner, Graham Duster and Zane Evans qualified on the 4x4. Then we're taking Sam Titus as an alternate with us. Zane Evans also qualified in the pole vault. And then we're also taking Witten Painter that qualified in the discus. So 11 kids total that will keep us pretty busy this weekend.
0: That again was Ainsworth Track and Field Coach Jake Nelson. Weather pending, we got State A Club baseball scheduled to start in Augustana at noon today. Jefferson plays Pier, and around 2:30, Yankton plays Stevens. 5 p.m., you got Harrisburg taking on Watertown, and at 7:30, Brandon Valley scheduled to play O'Gorman. State B Club baseball is coming up on Monday in Brookings. Platte Geddes will play at 2:30 versus Vermilion, and then at 5 p.m., Winter Colome takes on Madison. Now, the top seed in the State B's is West Central. They'll play at 10 a.m. Monday versus Clark area. West Central manager Devin Olfson talks about their wins this week, including a big battle over Sioux Falls Christian.
2: Yeah, those first two games, you know, those are that was you know, we came out hitting that first game. Great pitching performance by Gunner on that one. Finished up by Tate Van Overbeek, and you know, second game, Beckett Everson really pitched a heck of a game. The sophomore for me got six innings in there, tried to get him on the seventh inning, just couldn't get it done. But Sioux Falls Christian certainly made things really, really interesting at the end there. Kind of came down to the last play. We got a guy out at second base to end the game.

0: game. So nothing comes easy this time of year whatsoever. So hopefully we're geared up for the upcoming games on Monday.
1: That again was Best Central Club Baseball Manager Devin Olfson. Don't forget, folks, the Winter Country Club has their two-person Best Ball Early Bird Golf Tournament coming up on Saturday, May 30th, 11 a.m. shotgun start. To get signed up, call 842-0686. The Burke Bomber Amateur Baseball team is ready to see some competition. Blake Bose talks about their games coming up here with Chamberlain and Cologne.
2: You know, we always play pretty competitive with those guys, and I assume this will be really no different. Obviously, Chamberlain, first game, knock some of the rust off, I guess, and just see where things go. And then, you know, hopefully we can get a win there and carry some momentum into Cologne. That's always a fun game.
1: That, again, was Burke Bomber Amateur Baseball Manager Blake Bose. KWYR Sports, I'm Chris Dowski.
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1: Yes, I'd like to wish David Jarris happy birthday on Sunday.
0: David Jarris. Yeah, David Jarris. Is he from Winter?
1: Gregory,
0: okay. And what can I get on the request show for you?
1: Kid Rock.
0: We'll do some Kid Rock. You calling from Gregory?
1: Gregory, yeah.
0: Hey, you have a good weekend, okay?
1: You too.

0: Kid Rock, 93.7 FM, Central South Dakota's Rock and Roll FM, American Rock and Roll. Indeed, as we head on into Memorial Weekend, 8-11. What's on the brain this morning, Chris?
1: I do want to mention, rain or shine, we got the Kippahawk County Historical Society Cruise Night going on tonight. Viewing of the cars, 6 to 8, and people are probably thinking, all right, get to the point. When are they going to be doing the cruising? 8 to 10. Tonight going on in Springview, Nebraska.
0: Keep it in mind. Hey, plenty of rain reports south of Wood. They got a half an inch, 9 miles south of Wood, half an inch of rain. Northwest of Bassett, about 20, lots of 20 hundredths reports, whether it be Platte or Oak Creek or northwest of Bassett.

0: Winter Country Club 2500s here this morning. East of Burke 2000s. So keep it coming is what we say, Dusky.
1: And keep those requests coming too. 842-FM-93. I do want to call out some of our businesses for the Taco John's Bundle giveaway to get qualified for next hour's drawing here. Locks Plus in Chamberlain. Jill and the Runnings Crew in Winter. Harry K. Napa in Winter. Also, Rachel at Midwest Painting in Winter. And also, don't forget Peterson Beal LLP of Winter. Send in those rock and roll requests via email or fax, and you'll get qualified for next hour's giveaway. Look at that radar. Some heavy stuff out there.
0: Well, there is, but I was looking down in Omaha because the Nebraska State Track Meet's going on, Chris.
1: Yeah, that's scheduled to take place for Ainsworth, North Central, and Valentine today. It looks like some stuff's going to enter Omaha maybe later this morning.
0: Yeah, there's rain west of Omaha for you, Ainsworth and Valentine, you know, track fans out there. So much to break down. Don't forget Brian Trader's benefit going on Sunday in Cologne. Keep that in mind, too. And folks, we're getting a little bit of rain. Everybody should be happy with that. And so you should call Dosky. Right, Dosky?
1: I mean, I got two open phone lines, 842-FM-93. Rain or shine. Remember, Avenue of Flags and Winter will be put up tonight at 6 p.m. too.
0: They'll be working at it tonight, 813. More of your requests are next.
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1: Good morning, Chris Dusky. How you doing?
0: Monty Mays, are you getting some rain and ideal this morning?
1: It was raining when I left, yes.
0: All right, Mom, what can I crank up for you?
1: I would like to hear some part, These Dreams.
0: You betcha, Mom. So what are you up to this weekend?
1: I'm headed for work now. Not totally sure about the weekend.
0: All right, Mom. Well, you have a good weekend, okay?
1: Okay, you too. Thanks a lot, Chris.

0: 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Who's this?
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0: Hey, Morgan, where you at today?
1: I'm calling from Reliant.
0: Super. What can I get on for you today?
1: How about some Led Zeppelin?
0: We'll crank up.

0: 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Don't forget to send in those faxes and emails, folks, if you want to get qualified for the Taco John's Bundle giveaway. We just got an email from Pamela at Rosebud Electric and Gregory. We're waiting to hear from John Sosby at Dakota Martin Fort Pier, Bruns Market in Burke, Cross and Feedlot, Tyler and the crew, Belva at Mead Lumber of Winter, City of Kilome office. What about County Fair in the Meat Room here in Winter? Harry K. Napa, also Mid-Dakota Meats, Shane and the crew at Frontier Motors Ford. Send in those faxes and emails prior to 9:50. To get qualified for the Taco John's Bundle giveaway. So we have an annual youth fishing tournament coming up tomorrow at the Murdo North Dam. Terry Van Dam tells us all about it.
1: This is our 10th annual, and we hold it every May.

0: Chamber, Commerce, and our local Pheasants Forever chapter, and Jones County Sportsman Club. 4 to 12, ask that they have an adult with them at all times, and no boats, just shore fishing towards the end of the school year. And we get 35, 40 kids to turn out usually, and we have lots of prizes. Kids usually have a good time, just straight north, 2 miles north of town. Love to have any and all that can come out for a nice morning deal. We register at 9, fish at 10. We can fish till 12:31, weigh them up or measure them and give out some prizes.
1: 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We have a check on today's local news coming next.
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1: And good morning. It is 8:35 and time now for the news. Brought to you this hour by River City Glass in Chamberlain. A Friends of Brian Schrader benefit will happen this Sunday in Main Street in Cologne starting at noon. Sunny Bruin gives us the details.
8: Yeah, we're planning a Silent Anne live auction in Cologne at the Frontier Bar and the Legion. We're planning on blocking off the street between the two. We're going to have the live and silent auction items at the Legion. And we've got a couple food trucks coming, Nana's Kitchen and 605 Treats. And Smoke and Stokes from Parkston. We welcome any and all donations. They can be dropped off at Dan's Last Shot in Cologne or at Marty Peterson's shop. Just let one of the guys, Jad Bruin, Ron Bertram, or Joe Bolton, know what you're thinking. Just go ahead and drop those off at Bank West. And we hope everyone comes out on Sunday, May 24th. We're starting at noon. And for food, drinks, music, cornhole tournament.
1: As Sunny mentioned, make monetary donations at Bank West for that great benefit coming up for Brian Schrader Sunday starting at noon on Main Street in Cologne. The Winter School District will begin its annual summer lunch program on June the 1st. Laura Rook gives us the details.
9: This is actually our sixth summer that we have been running the program. It's going to be very similar to last year's program. We're going to run it June 1st through June 30th, Monday through Thursday. It's going to be held at the National Guard Armory again. It will be from 11:45 to 12:45, and it is sit-down meals again. No to-go or anything. The kids have to sit there and eat it. And the time seems to work out good with our summer rec program. Kids can pop over, eat, and then head to the pool. Any kids 18 and under eat free. There's no paperwork, no questions, no cost. They just show up and their meal's ready.
1: That again was Laura Rutt with us at the Winter School District. The Chamberlain-Ocoma Area Chamber of Commerce is getting set for a fun and busy 4th of July. Office manager Alyssa Box previews.
10: We plan on having a

0: big parade at 11 a.m. You can line up at the Avenue of the Flags. Registration will be required, and it's $10 per entry. If you have any questions, you can contact Doug Dozark at 605-730-6814. Our fireworks will be going off over the river at about 10:20 p.m. We also plan on having a patriotic parade right before then. The week of the 4th of July, we're going to have a pop-up military museum. If anybody would like to display any items, you can contact the chamber at 605-234-4416.
1: That again was Alyssa Box with us, office manager of the Chamberlain Ocoma Area Chamber of Commerce. The Winter Warrior football team is asking area businesses for prize donations to give away at their upcoming golf tournament on June the 12th at the Winter Country Club. Winter football coach Kevin Kieser explains.
2: Yeah, on June 12th, which is a Friday, at 6 o'clock, we're going to have a golf fundraiser tournament, two-man scramble. We'll golf at 6, and then we'll eat afterwards and hope to give away pin prizes and prizes donated from the community is the plan. It's $80, and that's meal included. The kids are going out to local businesses, the football team, and trying to get donations. You know, you give a monetary donation to the football team, a gift certificate. You can give some apparel or anything that we could give away as prizes for the tournament, because there'll be pin prizes, and, of course, we'll give prizes to the championship, first flight, second flight, and all that stuff. The local communities that the kids will be going out and, you know, they're going to come talk to you and tell you what we're doing, raising money. Basically, the kids are kind of in charge of this and fundraising. Hopefully it goes good. Hopefully we get some people to donate to us, and we really appreciate it.
1: That, again, was Winter football coach Kevin Kieser. Winter Regional Health will host their annual community health fair on Friday, June the 5th from 7 to 11 a.m. Marketing Director Chelsea Luce previews.
3: Yeah, so it's going to be the first Friday of June. We're going to start at 7 a.m. and run until 11. And we're going to have many of the same things that we've had in the past. You know, we'll have the full lab screening that we'll have for $80. So that's a reduced rate for you there. And then we're also going to have some free blood pressure screenings and a pulmonary function test that'll be free as well. It's a fun community event. We'll have several vendors from in area as well as out of area that'll be presenting about their different health related businesses. And we'll also have a complimentary breakfast. We always do a little bit of a silent auction, raise a little money there. That money goes to our foundation. So be sure to take part in the silent auction as well.
1: That again is the marketing director at Winter Regional Health, Chelsea Lewis. May is Motorcycle Awareness Month in South Dakota. Bryce Bonnet with North Star Abate tells us what they have on the horizon.
4: We had a little warmer winter, so you've seen motorcycles running around for a while, but May typically is when we start kind of getting out and about, and we like to just kind of remind people to look around, make sure there's no motorcycles coming. And actually this year, Larry Roden proclaimed that May was officially Motorcycle Awareness Month, so that's kind of a cool thing coming down from the state level. Two poker runs this year, as usual, July 11th, August 29th. Or two runs, and I'll share more information as those get closer. We have meetings the first Saturday of every month. We get together at the Pheasant Bar. That's one way you can just show up to a meeting, see how things go. If you're interested, we can answer any questions or just get a hold of me directly or any other North Star ABATE member that you know. I'd like to just throw in that as far as memberships, you don't have to have a motorcycle to be a member. ABATE likes to, they're kind of a watchdog on a national and state level, and they combat any legislation that'll affect any off-road vehicles as well as motorcycles, like the right to repair and things like that. So they're always watching out for that, and any member support in the chapter helps.
1: That again was Bryce Bonnet with us with North Star ABATE. The 5th annual Lennox Lapsley's Running for Healthy Hearts Half Marathon and 13.1-mile relay will happen in Millboro on Saturday, July the 11th. Misty Lapsley gives us the details.
5: As you said, this is our 5th annual, and it is so exciting we've hit that many years. We are doing our half marathon and relay race out in Millboro, where we're raising money for Healthy Hearts for All. We use the sign-up money and the donations, and we donate back to C.S. Mutz Children's Hospital in Ann Arbor, Michigan, where our late son Lennox spent the 1 month that we got to spend with him, and we give back to ECMO Research, which helps them develop a better system for babies that are born and need heart surgery right away. Every year, it's so surprising. People find our race online. We just are listed on a few of the free half marathon sites, and people just look us up

0: And our sign-up is on a website called runsignup.com, and runners can look at that and just search races anywhere. We have had runners, I believe, from over a dozen different states in the course of our first few years, and we've even had one from Canada our very first year. So that's been pretty exciting. Anyone is welcome to come. We have the half marathon for anyone who wants to run it, but people can also walk, and we offer the relay distance for people who want to tackle the 13.1 miles in a team. So it opens it up to a lot of opportunities for different people who want to help out.
1: That again was Misty Lapsley. For KWIR News, I'm Chris Dowski.
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1: Hey, this is Grant.
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1: Hey, we're out by Chamberlain.
0: Awesome. What can I get on for you?
1: Can you play some Loverboy?
0: We'll get some Loverboy on. You have a good day, okay?
1: You bet.

0: That's Loverboy turning me loose on a wet Friday morning here on K-Wire 93.7 FM. It is 8:52. Tell you what, over the last half hour, we've had a lot of faxes and emails come into our studio and also our fax line. We got a few people to call out here for the Taco John's bundle giveaway, don't we?
1: Yeah, we've got a good bunch of them that have come in, but we have not heard from Koenig and Winner yet, or the city of Cologne. They haven't gave us a shout out yet for their song. Belva down at Mead Lumber. We need to hear your request there, Belva.
0: She'll send something in.
1: She will. Oh, yes. Yes, she will. I don't know. What else?
0: Give me a couple more. I think Shane Phillips at Frontier Motors Ford needs to send one in as well. He's on the list.
1: Yeah. County Fair in Winter. We haven't heard from them yet. Mm-hmm. So, yeah, we've got some good music out there yet.
0: Yes, we do. So you got time, a little less than an hour, to get those faxes and emails in. Remember, our fax line is 842-3875 or email us at magic93@gwtc.net. A lot of birthdays and anniversaries to get to for this weekend. They are on the way next. 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

0: Shippey Realty and Auction, a winner. Happy birthday to Cassidy Krogman of Winter today. Also, a happy birthday to Brianna Gilchrist of Winter from the family. Oh, we got a big one tomorrow. Happy birthday to Cody Jorgensen of Ideal from the family for Saturday.
1: Yeah, happy birthday to Cody. He's always a good time to celebrate his birthday with.
0: Absolutely. Happy birthday to Cody here for this weekend. Sunday, happy birthday to Mark Huber of Chamberlain from Friends as well.
1: Happy birthday to Layla Nelson, celebrating in Tripp County from the family. Also, happy birthday to Dusty Anderson out in Sturgis, formerly of the Winter area. That is from Monty and Pam. Happy 75th birthday to Ron Taggart of Winter from all your many friends. And don't forget, join him tonight. Celebrate down at the Pheasant Bar for Ron's 75th birthday.
0: That's going to be a great time at the Pheasant for tonight. I want to say a happy birthday on Sunday to Esther Hansen of Chamberlain. Tomorrow, a happy birthday to Lawson Foster of Winter. Sunday, happy birthday to Ryan DeSmet of Winter from the family. On Sunday, happy birthday to John Bakke of Gregory as well.
1: Yeah, and happy birthday to Tyler Hosek of Chamberlain from your friends. Happy birthday to David Jarris of Gregory on Sunday. That is from the family. Also on Sunday, happy birthday to Lane Mosier of Winter from the family. And another Sunday, James O'Connor of Winter from the family, a.k.a. Rhett.
0: Hey, by the way, his ad is great, by the way, with RF.
1: You know, he does a great job. Yeah, pop out and see him.
0: How much wood could a woodchuck chuck? It's a good ad.
1: You did that pretty good. That's tongue twister. Okay, keep going. We've got a great list.
0: Yes, we do. Happy birthday tomorrow to Jill Hutmaker of Ocoma. Saturday, a happy birthday to Amy Otis, formerly of Winter. Saturday, a happy birthday to Summer Lunderman of Mission. Butter Unknown's birthday tomorrow. Brandon Benedict, formerly of Winter. That is from the family.
1: Hey, happy birthday, Brandon. Maybe he'll strum a little song for us later.
0: That'd be kind of nice.
1: On Sunday, happy anniversary to Jerry and Pat Hoffman of Winter. Also on Sunday, happy anniversary to Matt and Heather Schroeder of Winter. Another Sunday, happy birthday to Ashley Menard, formerly of Rosebud, from all your friends. And on Saturday, happy birthday to Doug Best of Witten. That is from Levon.
0: It is. Yeah, we still got plenty more here to get to. Happy second birthday to Layla Ray Nelson of Winter. That is from Grandma and Grandpa Hoff, Mom and Dad, and the rest of the family. Rusty Arthur of Winter celebrates tomorrow from his many friends. Saturday, a happy birthday to Taylor Berry, formerly of Carter. Saturday, a happy birthday to Jessica Wagner, formerly of Chamberlain. Sunday, happy birthday to Addison Stuckel of Gregory from family and friends.
1: On Saturday, happy birthday to Jennifer Kurtz of Chamberlain from your friends. Also on Saturday.

0: Saturday, happy birthday to Lori Matyshek of Cologne. That is from all your friends. Sunday, happy birthday to Christy Thompson of Pukwana from your friends. And a couple more. Sunday, happy birthday to Tasha Vober of Winter. And happy birthday to Emily Kint on Sunday, formerly of Winter. That is from the family. And whew, that is the list.
1: And got one more here. Happy 40th birthday to Lucas Hansen at Car Lock and Bust a Move on the dance floor tomorrow, it sounds like, with Roy and the Boys.
0: That's right. Hey, have you heard Roy and the Boys?
1: Not live.
0: Oh, they're fun. Yes. So if you can make it out for that 40th birthday party for Lucas, go check it out. Roy and the Boys are a good time.
1: Oh, that's going to be a great, great time indeed tomorrow. Birthdays and anniversaries brought to you by Shippey Realty and Auction and Winter. I mean, I got to ask you, any ideas for lunch today here?
0: I'm always thinking about lunch, food. Everything in general. Yeah, so, okay, Mr. G's, and we were kind of pre-talking about this before, cheeseburger soup is the special at Mr. G's in Gregory, so check that out today. What a perfect day.
1: Hey, do you put a dollop of sour cream in your soup?
0: You know, it depends. I have not tried that with the cheeseburger soup. I do in chili, so, I mean, I'm not opposed to it by any means.
1: Perfect day for soup, by the way.
0: It really is. It's a yeah.
1: Check it out. Make it a part of your lunch plans here today. It is 8:58 on your Request Show Friday. 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We've seen some good amount of scattered showers here this morning in central South Dakota, seeing some scattered rain in Tripp County, also up in Lyman County, Brule County, Gregory and Charles Mix County, Jones County. So rain showers today, pretty steady temps, a high of about 62. Winds will pick up out of the west this afternoon, 25 to 30. Overnight lows down to about the mid-40s and partly cloudy, but clearing up nicely for Saturday. Sunshine with a high of 75 for us for tomorrow. 52 this morning in Chamberlain, 52 in Pier and in Ainsworth. Valentine's at 48, Gregory's at 52, 53 degrees here in downtown Winter at 8:59.
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0: Hey, Chris. What can I get on the airwaves for you today?
1: I would like to hear some Journey.
0: We'll do some Journey. You have a great day, okay?
1: Great. Thanks for the memories.

0: 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Happy Friday morning to everybody. Happy Friday morning to you, Chris.
1: TGIF, boss man, starting to wind our Fridays down here in the month of May. And we got a really, really good batch of faxes and emails for our Taco John's bundle giveaway here. A few people to call out here for this.

0: 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Our friends at KBR Valentine Outpost, County Fair in Winter, Conag of Winter, Locks Plus in the River City of Chamberlain, Peterson Beal LLP of Winter, C&B of Chamberlain as well, and Quality Appliance and Repair of Winter as well.
1: Yeah, get those faxes and emails in. Taco John's giveaway coming up later on this hour. It's the Rock and Roll Request Show presented by Jorgensen Land and Cattle. And what else is going on here today, Chris?
0: Well, hopefully people are getting their team signed up for the Winter Country Club Early Bird, because that's a week from tomorrow. Remember, 11 a.m. shotgun start. You can stop by the clubhouse, get on that sign-up sheet, or hit them up at 842-0686 because it's filling up fast.
1: That'll be coming up next weekend. You're right, it is filling up fast, that is for sure. So many things going on. Memorial weekend, such a busy time, Chris.
0: Yeah, whether it's the Avenue of Flags, Cruise Night going on in Springview for tonight, Nebraska State Track and Field scheduled to get going this afternoon in Omaha. These are one of the days where we hope, in Omaha anyway, Mother Nature cooperates here at least for a day or two before she comes to a close.
1: Yeah, we're looking forward to seeing how that goes as well. 9:13, more of your requests are on the way on your Friday morning.
2: On July 4th, 2026, the United States of America will celebrate our 250th anniversary of the signing of the Declaration of Independence. I'm encouraging you to travel across the U.S. and enjoy two things: our freedom and our incredibly beautiful national parks. Right here in South Dakota, there are a lot of fun celebrations to take in. The Days of 76 Rodeo and Parade in Deadwood and a Sitting Bull Stampede Rodeo in Mobridge are just a couple. I'm R.F. 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

0: 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Who's this?
1: It's Chris from Burke.
0: Hey, Chris, how are things going today?
1: Wonderful.
0: Super. What can I get on for you?
1: Can you play me some Def Leppard?
0: We'll do some Def Leppard. You have a good day there in Burke, okay?
1: You too.

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0: Adam, it's Memorial Weekend. What do you guys have going on here, sir?
1: Oh, we got entertainment Friday night, Todd Kiefer Live, Saturday, Karaoke Unlimited, Sunday, Late Nighty. Not only that, we have Catch the King drawing Friday night, and if nobody wins, it'll be Saturday night, and nobody wins, it'll be Sunday night. A lot of great food specials with wings and steak sandwiches and fettuccine alfredo, grilled chicken, so a lot of things going on at Platte Creek. Looks like the weather's going to shape up about Saturday, Sunday, so it should be great.
0: Sounds good, Adam. What can I crank up for you?
1: Oh, give me a little AC/DC. Hey, you're a

0: 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Really, really, really good batch of faxes and emails here this morning. Waiting to hear from our friends at County Fair and Winter, Peterson Beal LLP, Quality Appliance and Repair of Winter, City of Cologne. Get those faxes and emails in here before 9:53. Well, Jorgens Atlanta and Calib Ideal, they will be hosting another social event tomorrow. Reagan Nielsen previews.
1: Yeah, so our Lazy J Socials are our summer monthly event where the public is welcome to come out to the lodge and enjoy some cocktails. We'll, of course, have beer. And this month we have three signature cocktails as well as a wing bar that's going to be available for purchase. We'd love to have everyone join. The patio will be open and we're looking to have some fun.
0: Reagan Nielsen at Jorgens Atlanta and Calib joining us. Again, the proud sponsor of the Rock and Roll Request Show, by the way. Lunch today at the Winter Bakery and Deli. It's a clean out the fridge Friday. They got scalloped potatoes and ham. They also got their deli sandwich combo. Rattlesnake Brew is their coffee today at the Winter Bakery and Deli. In case you missed this earlier due to that rain, Winter Area Softball Team canceled their game with Hanson. Carlock Dance Hall tonight. We're celebrating Lucas Hanson's 40th birthday with Roy and the boys tonight, 7 to 11 at Carlock. Lunch at the Gregory Bakery today, their popular pizza buffet. Check that out. Popular pizza by the hole or pizza by the slice at the Gregory Bakery. Kibbehaw County Historical Society has their cruise night. That'll be going on in Springview. Cruise tonight will go from 8 to 10. And launch special today at the Stockman's Cafe at Winter Livestock. Today they have their mouth-watering hot beef or hot hamburger steak at the Stockman's Cafe. 9:32 on your Request Show Friday. 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
12: Traders are bracing for today's USDA Cattle on Feed report, which many expect to be a major market mover. Analysts say the placements could land anywhere between 96 and 108% of last year. Two factors that are driving expectations for higher placements are ongoing drought and slower feedlot turnover as cattle continue to be fed into heavier weights. The report is to be released at 2:30 p.m. Central Time today. On the Chicago Board of Trade, July corn is trading at 463 and a quarter, up one, with September up one as well at 469 and a half. July soybeans are at $12 and three quarters, up six and a half, with August up six and three quarters at $12 and a quarter. July soybean meal up 350 at 331.90. July soybean oil is up 33 at 74.20. Chicago Board of Trade wheat in July up a quarter, 647 and three quarters there. July Kansas City wheat is off one at 686. The spring wheat is at 690, down two and a half. June live cattle down a dime at 249.05, with August down 22 at 239.12. August feeders are down 397 at 352.55, with September down 360 at 349.77. June lean hogs up 32 at 95.45, with July up 2 pennies at 100.05. July crude oil up 62, 96.97. May gold at 45.30 is off 9.50. May silver is down 39 at 76.02. And on Wall Street, the Dow Jones and NASDAQ are trading higher. And a quick reminder, markets are closed on Memorial Day Monday. I'm Lori Boyer, Your Ag Network.
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1: Katie.
0: Katie, where are you calling from?
1: Chamberlain.
0: All right. What can I get on for you?
1: Can we listen to some Eagles?
0: We'll get the Eagles on. You have a good day, okay?
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1: Dan.
0: Dan, where are you calling from?
1: Chamberlain.
0: Awesome. What do you want to hear today?
1: Queen.
0: We'll do some Queen. You have a good day, okay?
1: Thanks. You too.

0: is Queen. Another one bites the dust. 93.7 FM, Central South Dakota's Rock and Roll FM on this Friday morning. Yeah, it's the Rock and Roll Request Show. What a day it's been so far, Chris.
1: It's been a busy, active morning with phone calls and faxes and emails. You just said another one bites the dust. There's no dust out there today.
0: Not today. We're getting some rainfall, indeed. So keep in mind, no carts till 1 o'clock today at the Winter Country Club. We got to congratulate Parrot Construction of Valentine, the girls at the Senior Center in Winter, Midwest Painting, and Harry K. Knapp in Winter, our most recent winners. Yes, indeed. Taco John's giveaway, MCTs and more. A little triumph for you today with MCTs and more. Welch's Pest Control. Oh, might be a game time decision. Purple Rain by Prince. A Def Leppard. Let's Get Rock going out to James Larson, Larson Electric, and Nickelback and Rockstar this morning, Chris.
1: 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Amy Kanabi at St. Joseph's Indian School in Chamberlain, some Ozzy. We can do that for you, Amy. This is going out to Miss Kathy Jensen in Cologne, the Eagles, and also Tom Petty running down a dream. Osmond's Implement of Mission, Holly's Deep Purple, and Zeppelin for Osmond's here today.
0: Yeah, what is going on? Pamela, of course, Rosebud Electric. Wanted to hear Scorpions of the Cars and Whitesnake and Red Rider and Kiss today. Wolrod Ford and Chamberlain, Dire Straits today. Dakota Mart in Fort Pier, a little Monkey Business today in the Insurance Center in Winter. Lana, Pam, Crystal, Rocky, Bridget, Becky, Joe, Kim, Brandy, Bo, and Luke. Leonard Skinner, Bruce Springsteen, John Mellencamp as well, Chris.
1: Nagel Body Shop, a winner, wants to hear some GTO and the Beach Boys today for Nagel Body Shop. This is going out to Jill and the Runnings crew in winter. Rosetta and She's Got the Look. And I got one more here on my side.
0: That'd be Roxette, Nosky.
1: Roxette, okay. Roxette and She's Got the Look. Maverick Tint Shop for Sean and Burke today. AC/DC and Thunderstruck. We'll do that for Sean.
0: All right. How about some Seether, Theory of a Dead Man, Nickelback, Karen and Kelly at Parrot Construction in Valentine. Midnight Ranch wanted to hear some Poison today. We can do that for you. Terry Strang, Lox Plus in Chamberlain. Three doors down today, Chris.
1: Good request for Terry and the crew there. Mid-Dakota Meats in Winter, Jimmy Iceberg, Larry Kaiser drinking in the bar, Ozzy, Warrant, Tom Petty, Ozzy, and Bon Jovi for Mid-Dakota Meats. Winter Physical Therapy, Brian Adams and Run to You. 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
0: Yeah, Metallica, GNR, Twisted Sister, Bon Jovi, AC/DC, Leonard Skinner, Dr. Tom, and the Animal Clinic crew wanted to hear that. Also the crew at Konag, Caught Up in You, 38 Special, here today in Quality Appliance and Repair. Wanted to hear a little Rest in Peace today as well, Chris.
1: Harry K. Napa in Winter. Anything Kurt Cobain and Nirvana, we can do that for you. Hutch's Cafe in Presho wants to hear The Cars. We'll do that for Hutch's Cafe. Belva and the crew at Mead Lumber of Winter. Queen and Holly's Long Coolman in a black dress today.
0: KBR Rural Public Power, the Valentine Outpost, REO Speedwagon today. Metallica going out to Rachel with Midwest Painting. Frontier Motors Ford says go Royals. Yes, indeed, of course. And Metallica, Ted Nugent today as well. And plenty more on that story at a different time, Chris.
1: State Beat Club Baseball. Yes, indeed. This is going out to Peterson Beal, LLP of Winter, Rod Stewart and Forever Young. This is for, let me see here, Bruns Market in Burke, Shinedown, Symptom of Being Human. Also, Becky's Greenhouse, they want to request a little Shinedown 365. Nagel Construction, a winner, they want to hear some Whitesnake. And I got one more here, Tripp County Water, Mr. Brownstone and GNR today.
0: All righty. This time today, Dosky, you're going to get to operate the bin of fun. Can you handle it, Chris?
1: I can. I'll shuffle it up because there's no cheating, no cutting it short around here. Number between 1 and 23 here for today.
0: Mix them up good, Dosky. Get that bin of fun going well here today. All righty?
1: Give me a couple more shuffles here. I just want to make sure I do a good job. You do it way better than I do, but let's make sure we are good. Did about 7 shuffles here. Got to do...

0: a couple more here. That's why I don't do card shuffling on poker night for Texas Hold'em. So we should be all good to go. Number between 1 and 23.
1: All right, let's go number 16, Chris.
0: All right, number 16, we got Peterson Beal, LLP.
1: That's number 1.
0: Mead Lumber of Winter.
1: Number 2.
0: Hutch's Cafe of Prescia.
1: Number 3.
0: St. Joe's and Chamberlain.
1: Number 4.
0: Hot Floor Covering of Winter.
1: Number 5.
0: Pamela, Rosebud Electric and Gregory.
1: Number 6.
0: Jeff at Woolrot Ford and Chamberlain.
1: Number 7.
0: John Sosby, Dakota Martin, Fort Pierre.
1: Number 8.
0: Insurance Center of Winter.
1: Number 9.
0: Winter Physical Therapy.
1: Number 10.
0: Parrot Construction and Valley. Valentine.
1: Number 11.
0: We also have Barb Watts with Midnight Ranch of Winter.
1: Number 12.
0: Also Locks Plus of Chamberlain.
1: Number 13.
0: Animal Clinic of Winter.
1: Number 14.
0: Conag of Winter.
1: Number 15.
0: And this is our lucky winner. By the way, they might need some new ink in their fax machine here this morning, I believe.
1: I think they are, first of all, I do believe that they are eligible to win. Let's see here. Yeah, I don't see him anyway back prior to January 16th, the good folks, if I can read this right, Bruns Market at Burke. Bruns Market at Burke. Yes, shine down on this Friday morning. Bruns Market at Burke. Symptom of being human. Yeah, for Bruns Market at Burke. Save tons with Bruns, right, Chris?
0: Absolutely. Get stocked up for the busy Memorial Weekend at Bruns Market in Burke.
1: Absolutely is right. Congratulations to Bruns Market at Burke. Becky Lynn is in for the midday show. And then Dosky and I will take you from 1 to 5. Going to be a great rock and roll request show. Already has. It's 9:59.
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3: 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Partly cloudy on the overnight and breezy in central South Dakota with temps down to about 42, west winds 20 to 25 and decreasing to 8 to 13. Sunny and cleared up nicely on Saturday. Saturday's high is 75 degrees.
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0: 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We're Central South Dakota and Nebraska's Rock and Roll FM. I'm Becky Lynn, and I'm glad you're here because this is Friday, and we've got a weekend ahead, a three-day weekend, Memorial Day coming up, and I hope you've got some fun things planned. Now, I do hope this is not part of your unplanned plumbing trouble, because it's never good, it needs immediate attention, and it's smelly. So you need to know about Simply Plumbing in Winter. 842-1004. They specialize in residential repairs, and they will get there fast if you need them. And I really hope you don't, but, you know, it happens to the best of us. More requests coming up on K-Wire.
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We are K-Wire, Chamberlain's Rock and Roll FM, and this is the Rock and Roll All Request Lunchtime. Thanks for letting us know what you want to hear. I'm Becky Lynn. I want you to take note of this because it's going to be starting soon. The Winter School District is offering their free summer lunch program again, and it's going to be June 1st through Tuesday, June 30th. The free lunch will be Monday through Thursday at the Winter Armory from 11:45 until 12:45. There's no paperwork, no questions, no cost, just

0: Show up if you want to get a free lunch. Happy birthday today on this May 22nd. Not a huge number of celebs having birthdays, but I'll tell you who I found. Model Naomi Campbell is turning 56 today. Still beautiful. Actress Jennifer Goodwin is 48. Now, she is best known as Snow White in the ABC series Once Upon a Time, which I dearly loved. She was also in the movie He's Just Not That Into You and Ramona and Beezus. Side note, Jennifer Goodwin married her co-star Josh Dallas, who played Prince Charming on Once Upon a Time. So Snow White married Prince Charming. Actor Michael Kelly is 57. He's best known for roles in House of Cards and Law & Order Special Victims Unit. I always like it when I see him pop up in a show. Hang on, we've got lots more of your requests straight ahead here on K-Wire.
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0: 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We're Central South Dakota and Nebraska's rocker. 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
1: Hey, good morning, sports fans. We have the State A Club Baseball Tournament going on today at Augustana and Sioux Falls. Start times have been moved back due to weather. The first game will start at 2 p.m. as Pierre takes on Jefferson. At around 4:30, it'll be Stevens taking on Yankton. Approximate 7 o'clock start time for Harrisburg and Watertown before O'Gorman takes on Brandon Valley at around 9 p.m. for tonight. Just a reminder to golfers out there, no carts till 1 p.m. today at the Winter Country Club. Now, don't forget, Winter Country Club has their two-person best ball early bird golf tournament coming up a week from tomorrow. That'll be on Saturday, May 30th, 11 a.m. shotgun start. To get signed up, call 842-0686. State track and field going on today in Omaha for Ainsworth, North Central, and Valentine. Little League Baseball on the schedule this evening. Winter Purples at Valentine, Ainsworth, Colombes, and Lyman. Also, NCAA softball. Super Regionals in Lincoln later this afternoon. Oklahoma State and Nebraska. They will pick up play after the game got suspended last night in the bottom of the first inning. Again, that'll be a 4 o'clock start time in Lincoln. State B Club Baseball starts Monday in Brookings. 10 a.m. start time for West Central and Clark area. At around 12:15 Monday, Lennox takes on Dakota Valley. At 2:30, we'll have every half-inning updates for Platte, Geddes, and

0: Pavilion and Country 1260, followed by the 5 p.m. contest Monday. 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
0: 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Partly cloudy on the overnight and breezy in central South Dakota with temps down to about 42. West winds 20 to 25 and decreasing to 8 to 13. Sunny and cleared up nicely on Saturday. Saturday's high is 75 degrees.
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0: Keeping your Friday moving right along because we got a three-day weekend to get to. 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How you doing? I'm Becky Lynn. Glad that you're making us part of your Friday and letting us know the songs you want to hear. We'll reopen the phones again starting at 1 o'clock. Let me tell you about Mid-Dakota Meats. 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They've got the best beef, pork, chicken, and seafood. 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

0: 93.7 FM, we are K-Wire, Central South Dakota and Nebraska's rocker. It's the rock and roll all request lunchtime. I'm Becky Lynn. Well, coming up in June, Gregory's going to be hosting a youth volleyball camp the 29th and 30th of June, open to kids in grades 2 through 7. So 2nd through 4th graders will have their camp from 10 to 11:30 each day, and then the 5th through 7th graders will have camp from 12:30 to 2:30. It's $30 per player, and you get a t-shirt. Time right now for our quick look at this day in rock history. May 22nd, going back to 1971, when the Rolling Stones' Sticky Fingers album became the band's second chart topper in the U.S. Not only is that album critically acclaimed, it was also unique in ways you won't find today when you get your music on Spotify. The album cover was designed by artist Andy Warhol, and it was a little bit naughty, featuring a pair of men's jeans with a working zipper. And it was the first album to feature the band's now classic Tongue and Lips logo. Sticky Fingers hit the top of the charts this day in 1971 for the Rolling Stones. We've got more requests coming right up.
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We are K-Wire, Central South Dakota and Nebraska's Rock and Roll FM, keeping all your favorites coming your way. So thank you so much for tuning us in, letting us know what you want to hear. Phones are going to open back up in just a few minutes. And remember,

0: You can listen on our smartphone app too, KWYR, in your app store. I'm Becky Lynn. This Sunday, the Friends of Brian Schrader benefit is happening on Main Street in Cologne at noon, and there's going to be a lot going on. Silent and live auction, food vendors, live music, cornhole. Monetary donations can be made at Bank West. If you want to drop off an item to be auctioned, do that at Dan's Last Shot in Cologne or Marty Peterson's shop in Winter. There'll be fun events at the Frontier Bar and the Cologne Legion as well. So your thought for the day I'll leave you with, there just aren't enough days in the weekend. Except for this one, because Memorial Day is Monday. Hey, make it a great one. We'll check on your forecast, and there's more great music coming up. Make it a great Friday.
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3: 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Partly cloudy on the overnight and breezy in central South Dakota, with temps down to about 42. West winds 20 to 25 and decreasing to 8 to 13. Sunny and cleared up nicely on Saturday. Saturday's high at 75 degrees.
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1: Yep.
0: Hey, Sully, you're qualified. What are you up to this weekend?
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0: Hey, we'll do it. Have a good Memorial weekend, okay?
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0: 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Tell you what, folks, we are really, really looking forward to this when this is all done here later today. Veterans banners are being put up on Main Street in Winter. Mike Scott with South Central Development tells us more about those beautiful banners.
1: This has been a partnership with Chamber South Central Development and the American Legion, who was working on the veteran banners. We ended up doing 164 banners. Initially, we said we'd hope to have them up by before July 2nd. With a lot of effort and a lot of people working really hard, we're actually putting them up today. We had some challenges. We got our first order in Wednesday. They were all wrong. They didn't have pockets to hang with poles, so we didn't think it would happen, but they got the order reshipped, sent out. And with Marty Peterson doing a fantastic job working on the banners, and then, of course, the City of Winter, would have to thank those guys because they're putting all effort into getting it done for this Memorial Day weekend. So it's pretty exciting. They're working on it now and should have it done by the end of the day. Take a drive down Main Street and check out our veterans over the years. I know we have them going from current people currently enlisted to we actually date back to our oldest one is in the Civil War. There's a tombstone actually from Andersonville Prison, and we have several World War I's, quite a few World War II, just a lot of different people that's being recognized for their commitment to protecting this nation being in the military. So very exciting. Check it out on Main Street, and I'm glad to bring it to you, so it should be a good weekend.
0: Really exciting news. Mike Scott with South Central Development talking about those veterans banners. 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Also, Car Lock Dance Hall, they're back at it tomorrow night, celebrating the boy, Lucas Hansen's 40th birthday. Roy and the boys playing 7 to 11 tomorrow at Car Lock. Folks, I finally got two open phone lines. What do you want to hear going into Memorial Weekend? I got two open phone lines at 842-FM93 for the Rock and Roll Request Show.
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1: Robert Hislaw, Fort Thompson, South Dakota, Sandboy Drive.
0: Hey, Robert, what are you up to for Memorial Weekend here?
1: Just enjoy it with the family. Enjoy life.
0: Hey, I like hearing that, Robert. What can I crank up for you?
1: Johnny Ozzy Osbourne, No More Tears.
0: Yeah, I can get it on. No big weekend plans for you? Just hanging out with the family?
1: Hang out with the family and just enjoy life.
0: Hey, there you
1: go. Day by day.
0: Hey, we love hearing that, Robert. You're qualified. You have a good weekend, okay?
1: You too. Thank you.

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1: Calvin Bagola.
0: Hey, Calvin, where are you calling from?
1: Oyate Sitra, Bad Nation, South Dakota.
0: Hey, Calvin, you're qualified. What can I crank up for you, man?
1: Do you have Allison Chain, Man in a Box?
0: I do. I'll get it on. You're qualified, Calvin. So what are you up to this weekend?
1: I'm just hanging out with the family, I guess. I had plans, but my financial situation went sideways. So.
0: Well, hope you guys can have an enjoyable weekend. Thanks for the phone call and take her easy, okay?
1: Yep, you too.

0: 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Keep in mind, folks, the Ainsworth-Cologne at Lyman Lilly baseball games for tonight, those have been postponed to a later date. Again, the Ainsworth-Cologne at Lyman Lilly baseball games for tonight have been postponed to a later date. They're ready to have a fun time tomorrow at JLC. Jorgensen Land and Cal of Ideal will be hosting a social event tomorrow. Reagan Nielsen breaks it down for us.
1: Yeah, so our Lazy J Socials are our summer monthly event where the public is welcome to come out to the lodge and enjoy some cocktails. We'll, of course, have beer. And this month we have 3 signature cocktails as well as a wing bar that's going to be available for purchase. We'd love to have everyone join. The patio will be open and we're looking to have some fun.
0: Reagan Nielsen at JLC joining us. That wing bar sounds really good tomorrow, so check it out at the Lazy J. 1:32 on your request show Friday. Phone lines are open. We got 2 open phone lines. And remember, folks, tell us what you got going on for Memorial Weekend. We want to hear in the airwaves. And if you do that, you get qualified for a beef certificate giveaway courtesy of the South Dakota Cattlewoman coming up here in the 4 o'clock hour. 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Hit us up at 842-FM93 with your rock and roll request. We got your songs coming up next. It is 1:32.
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1: Hello, this is Milo, Medicine Girl.
0: Hey, where are you calling from?
1: Fort Thompson, South Dakota.
0: Awesome, you're qualified. What can I get on for you?
1: You got any Black Sabbath?
0: I do. Which one do you want to hear?
1: Worship.
0: Hey, we'll get it on. Any big plans for you in Fort Thompson this weekend?
1: Not much. I go fishing, chill out.
0: Hey, awesome. Well, you guys have a good weekend, okay?
1: Yeah, you too.

0: Hot Question Show. Who's this?
1: Tanya.
0: Tanya, where are you calling from?
1: The campground.
0: Hey, I got to get your last name. You're qualified.
1: Frank.
0: You're qualified now. So where are you camping out at exactly?
1: We are at River Hills Campground.
0: It's that time of year, I guess, huh?
1: Oh, yeah. It's about time.
0: What can I crank up for you?
1: How about Rock of Ages by Def Leppard?
0: Tanya, we'll do it. Have a great season, okay?
1: You too. Thank you.

0: 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Saying a happy birthday to Brianna Gilchrist, the winner. Tell you what, folks, you got to swing on by and see our friends at Grossenberg, Gilliman, Winter, and Rosebud Concrete. They're celebrating Valora Edie's retirement after 40 great years at Grossenberg's. So that'll be going on 3 to 5 today at Grossenberg, Gilliman, and Winter. Stop by and congratulate Valora on retirement and enjoy some cake as well. Now, the Platte Chamber, they have a Bikes and Brews event coming up tomorrow. Brittany Varing of the Chamber tells us more about it.
1: If you like to bike, you might be interested in Bikes and Brews, where you bike from Platte to Geddes, and you have some brews down at Platte Creek Brewing. And then we also have RazDak driving through South Dakota this year, and Platte is the start and end of that race. It's happening May 31st to June 5th. So that's something else to keep your eyes and ears out for.
0: Yes, indeed. Brittany Varing at the Platte Chamber joining us here this afternoon. Your forecast at 152 is brought to you by Berry and Basil on Main Street in downtown Chamberlain. They're open 10 to 5:30 during the week. Saturday's open 10 to 4. Looking at that radar right now, not much locally to speak of in south central South Dakota. Just a real light string of rain over in that Armour area. The heavier stuff in the DeSmet Brookings area up northeast. And then Sioux Falls is about to get some light showers, but not much to speak of precip-wise here in the latter part of the 1 o'clock hour. Tonight, temps down to about 42, breezy on the overnight, and winds will actually pull back after midnight to 8 to 13. It'll gradually clear up on Saturday, a high of 75 tomorrow, even better on Sunday. Sunday's high at 85 degrees. Chamberlain's at 61, Pierre's at 58, 59 breezy, cloud cover in Ainsworth, 55 in Valentine, 60 breezy in Gregory, 59 here in downtown Winter. As we head towards 2 o'clock, we got two open phone lines. 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
2: July corn is up 1 1/4 at 463 1/2. September is up 1 1/4 at 469 3/4. December is up 1 1/2 at 486 1/2. July soybeans up 2 3/4, 1197. August up 2 at 1195 1/2. September is up 1 1/2 at 1180 3/4. July Kansas City wheat is down 4 1/2 at 682 1/2. September is down 4 1/4 at 693 1/2. December is down 4 1/4 at 709. Your closing grain numbers brought to you by the Ron Weber team, Hegg Realtors in Sioux Falls.
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0: Mike Fisher, who's this?
1: Hey, how's it going? This is Jared Hansen. I'm calling from Carlock, South Dakota.
0: Oh, rumor going around is you have a big birthday this weekend, huh?
1: Yeah, that's my brother Lucas, Roy and the boys from 7 to 11 Saturday night.
0: Hey, sounds like a great time. You're qualified. What can I get on for you?
1: How about Alice Cooper and School's Out for Summer?
0: You betcha. So does your dad have you doing a lot of chores around the house or what?
1: Yeah, absolutely. I just got into town yesterday, actually, from Golden, Colorado. And as soon as I got here, off to work I go. So,
0: hey, at least you brought some rain back.

0: Rock Bus Show. Who's this?
1: Hey, it's Rudy Gonzalez from Fort Thompson.
0: Hey, Rudy, how are you today?
1: Good.
0: Hey, you're qualified. What can I crank up for you?
1: AC/DC, Back in Black.
0: You betcha, man. You're qualified. What are you up to this weekend?
1: Not much. A lot of rain, so.
0: Yeah, we'll take the moisture, though.
1: Yep, we'll take it. Any day of the week. Right on.
0: You got that right, Rudy. You have a good weekend, okay?
1: Yeah.

0: 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Folks, you got to check out Cahoy's Kitchen in Burke. It's coming up here for tonight. They have crab rangoon dip served with tortilla chips, and they also have fried lobster ravioli with lemon Alfredo sauce. Man, how do you beat that at Cahoy's Kitchen in Burke for dinner tonight? Now, the State Theater in Chamberlain, you can do like dinner and a movie out. State Theater this weekend, they're showing that Michael Jackson movie called Michael. So, first show's at 7 o'clock tonight at the State Theater. Well, we finally got two open phone lines. You guys and gals have been great all afternoon and morning long. So, give us a call with your rock and roll request. And if you do that, you get qualified for our beef certificate giveaway, courtesy of the South Dakota Cattlewomen coming up here in the 4 o'clock hour. Hit us up at 842-FM93. 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
3: June live cattle is up 15 at 249.30. August up 25 at 239.60. October is down 22 at 230.72. August feeder cattle is down 667 at 349.85. September is down 647 at 346.90. October is down 600 at 343.62. June lean hogs up 62 at 95.75. July is up 37 at 140. August down 15 at 107. Your closing livestock numbers brought to you by the Ron River team, Heck Realtors in Sioux Falls.
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0: Rock Star Show. Who's this?
1: Hey, this is Lyle from Chamberlain.
0: Hey, Lyle, what's your last name?
1: Whitney.
0: Hey, Lyle, you're qualified. What can I get on for you, sir?
1: How about some Kid Rock?
0: Yeah, well, we'll get some Kid Rock on for you, Lyle. So what do you up to for Memorial Weekend in Chamberlain?
1: Well, I don't know. I think I'll just chill out and be good.
0: Hey, there you go, Lyle. You have a good weekend, okay?
1: You too. Thank you.

0: Mike Frost Show, who's this?
1: Dan O'Hare. Dofsky, how you doing today, buddy?
0: Dan Provacek. You calling from Winter?
1: Yes, sir.
0: Hey, you're qualified, Dan. What can I get on for you?
1: Nothing but a good time for Roy and the boys working calves today.
0: Hey, I love it, Dan. So I just want you to remind our listeners that you guys are putting up the Avenue of Flags tonight, right?
1: Yes, sir. Yes, sir. Six bells. Be there.
0: Six bells. Awesome, Dan. Thanks for all you do, and have a great weekend, okay?
1: You too. Thanks, Chris.

0: That is such a good song. Nothing but a good time. Poison for Dano. Dan Probacek, a winner on the Rock and Roll Quest Show, 93.7 FM. You know, we go into the summertime. I know a lot of you love birds. Be doing some photos and making sure that everyone knows, like, hey, we're a great couple. And we want to get some photos down by the river, maybe in a field somewhere. 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It puts you at ease when you go in that chair. You don't have to be gripping the steering wheel when you drive over to Chamberlain, because there's nothing to worry about when you get in touch with the crew at Daily Dental. Folks, I highly recommend you stop on by Main Street in Cologne this weekend. We got a Friends of Brian Schrader benefit happening Sunday in Main Street starting at noon. Sunny Bruin sends us a reminder about that.
1: Yeah, we're planning a Silent Anne live auction in Cologne at the Frontier Bar and the Legion. We're planning on blocking off the street between the two. We're going to have the live and silent auction items at the Legion. And we've got a couple food trucks coming, Nana's Kitchen and 605 Treats, and Smoke and Stokes from Parkston. We welcome any and all donations. They can be dropped off at Dan's Last Shot in Cologne or at Marty Peterson's shop. Just let one of the guys, Jad,

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1: Yeah, Sonny Bruin reminding you about those monetary donations. 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Be greatly, greatly appreciated. Well, we finally got two open phone lines. 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

0: Show. Who's this?
1: Hey, this is Ron.
0: Ron Miller, what are you up to?
1: Oh, working on a tractor. And I'm not the world's best mechanic.
0: Ron, what can I get on for you?
1: Walk of Life by Dire Straits, please.
0: You betcha, man. You're qualified. What are you up to for the Memorial Weekend, sir?
1: Well, I'm going to go to the Brian Trader benefit they're having in Cologne. He's a good man.
0: Great guy, and they should have a great turnout. They got food vendors, auctions, entertainment. That should be a fun time on Sunday with some great weather, too.
1: Yep, and that's what I plan on. So, and I'd like to thank all the veterans out there for what they've done.
0: I hear you, Ron. I echo that. You have a good weekend, okay?
1: Yeah, we'll see you.

0: Rocker Little Question. Who's this?
1: Chad.
0: Chad, where are you calling from?
1: Nebraska.
0: What part of Nebraska are you in?
1: Out in Hackensack.
0: All right, Chad, you're qualified. What's your last name?
1: Decided.
0: All right, Chad, what can I get on for you?
1: Give me some Randall's Ortiz.
0: Yeah, we'll do it for you, Chad. You have a good weekend, okay?
1: You bet.

0: Rocker Request Show. Who's this?
1: This is Gary.
0: Gary, are you calling from Gregory or the Ponca Creek area?
1: Out here in the woods.
0: Hey, Gary, did you get some rain this afternoon?
1: Not much more than this morning.
0: All right, Gary, well, you're qualified. What can I crank up for you?
1: Well, I'd like to hear a little more Ted, I guess.
0: You betcha,
1: Gary.
0: Here
1: in the wild.
0: Yeah. So what are you doing for the Memorial Weekend? Have you come up with any plans yet?
1: Well, I've got to put up some flags here a little bit later. Help put up flags.
0: That's awesome, Gary, that you're doing that. You have a good weekend, okay?
1: You too. Thanks.

0: 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He's always tuned in, whether he's in Gregory or at the Ponca Creek, here on the Request Show, 93.7 FM, saying a happy birthday to Dusty Anderson of Sturgis, formerly of Winter. Member for the kids tomorrow, Murdo has a youth fishing tournament coming up. That'll be at the Murdo North Dam for kids ages 4 to 12, starting at 10 a.m. for tomorrow. And also, you heard Dano talk about this, Avenue of Flags in Winter. They will be setting up flags in the Winter Cemetery this evening. That'll be going on at 6 p.m. Now, they're also looking for help on Monday, Memorial Day, as they will fold the flags and clean up at 5:30 Monday evening, so keep that in mind. Your forecast at 2:53 is brought to you by the crews at the Avis Product Center in both Winter and Valentine. They have great gift ideas out there, folks, whether it's a late graduation gift or early Father's Day gift for June. Check them out at OPC, the Avis Product Center in Winter and in Valentine. The heavier rain that we've seen earlier in the day, that has made its way up to Watertown, Aberdeen, that North Dakota border. Not much to speak of locally, just a system in that Kadoka area, northwest of Norris. That's pretty much it for precip in our neck of the woods. So central South Dakota, temps will go down tonight to about 42 degrees. Winds will pull back to 8 to 13 on the overnight. It'll gradually clear up on Saturday. Tomorrow's high at 75. Even better on Sunday. Sunday's high at 85 degrees. Chamberlain's at 62, Pierre's at 60, 60 degrees in Ainsworth, 57 in Valentine, 60 degrees in Gregory, 60 degrees here in downtown Winter. As we head towards 3 o'clock, it is 2:54.
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0: 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Who's this?
1: Hey, this is Jim Halverson, and I'm calling in telling you, Chris, you're breaking my heart. I haven't heard Hotel California yet.
0: Wait a minute. Aren't you working right now, Jim?
1: No, I'm not right now. I'm going to the golf course to get ready for golf practice.
0: Hey, at least we had a nice little rain this morning.
1: That's a fact.
0: Jim, you're qualified. So you want to hear Hotel California.

0: California, huh?
1: Yes, sir.
0: Where's the, you guys got to be pretty darn excited about state golf, getting the whole team qualified here in a couple weeks at Dakota Valley, huh?
1: Oh, man, I am so excited. These guys are so good. We're going to be going next Wednesday just to have a little practice round and see what the course is like, and it's just going to be a fun time this next 2 weeks.
0: Well, we wish you guys best of luck, Jim. Thanks for joining us here.
1: Hey, thanks, Chris.

0: They say it's a lovely place. I wouldn't know. I've never been. The Eagles in Hotel California on the Rock and Roll Quest Show here at 93.7 FM. They are ready to have some fun in Springview, Nebraska tonight. They have their cruise night going on, so you can view their cars from 6 to 8, and the cruising itself goes from 8 to 10 in Springview tonight. And also want to say a big happy 75th birthday to Ron Taggart. Remember, you can celebrate tonight. That'll be at the Pheasant Bar, 7 o'clock p.m. Going to be a fun night at the Pheasant. 312 on your request show Friday. Yes, indeed. 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
1: Hi, I'm Jim Halverson, and I believe strong public education is the foundation for strong communities. 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

0: 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Who's this?
1: Good afternoon, Christoph. See how you doing?
0: Monty Mays, what are you up to this afternoon?
1: Oh, just got done working some calves.
0: Whereabouts are you? Calling from Winter?
1: Oh, Southwest Winter.
0: All right, you're qualified, Mom. What can I crank up for you?
1: How about we do a Boston Rock and Roll Band?
0: You betcha, Maya. You have a good weekend, okay?
1: You too. Thanks a lot, Chris.

0: Rock and Roll Quest Show. Who's this?
1: This is Jonathan calling. Can I request Center Field by John Fogerty?
0: You betcha, Jonathan. What's your last name?
1: Brandon.
0: Jonathan, where are you calling from?
1: Mission.
0: All right, Jonathan, you're qualified. Any big plans for Memorial Weekend here?
1: To go back and spend some time with my family.
0: There you go. You have a good weekend, okay?
1: Yeah, you too.

0: Rock and Roll Bus Show. Who's this?
1: This is Darla.
0: Darla, where are you calling from?
1: Beverly Hills Campground.
0: Hey, Darla, what's your last name?
1: Hunt.
0: All right, Darla, you're qualified. It's camping season, huh?
1: Yeah, finally.
0: I love hearing that. What can I crank up for you?
1: How about Unskinny Bop?
0: Yeah, we'll get some.
1: By Poison.
0: You got it, Darla. You enjoy the nice, cool weather, and then it's going to warm up here this weekend.
1: Yes, we got a one-man band here tomorrow night.
0: Hey, there we go. Don't have too much fun, okay?
1: All right, thank you.
0: All right, see ya.

0: 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Poison, it's Unskinny Bop. Man, the phone line's been red hot here this afternoon. All day, as a matter of fact, on this Memorial Friday. Everybody going camping or going somewhere. Big weekend for everybody. Enjoy. I do want to remind you, Dorensteiner will be open this evening. Starting here at 4 o'clock till 9, they have their Fry-Bit Friday menu as well. They are open tonight. Dorensteiner here at the Elks Club, Main Street, downtown Winter. Of course, the Avenue of Flags in Winter, setting up flags at the Winter Cemetery. And that'll be beginning at 6 o'clock tonight. Keep that in mind. We heard from Dano here this afternoon as well. Going to be a great Memorial weekend, of course, capped off by state baseball, which is on Monday as well. Nice long weekend with more of your requests. Of course, our giveaway is at 4:45 today, 842-FM-93.
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0: 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Who's this?
1: George.
0: George, where are you calling from?
1: Cologne.
0: George, what's your last name?
1: Skippy.
0: All right, George, you're qualified. What can I crank up for you?
1: Anything by Loverboy.
0: You betcha, George. Any big plans this weekend?
1: Brian Schrader's benefit.
0: That's great. That should be a great time Sunday with some good weather, George. You have a good weekend, okay?
1: Yeah.

0: Rock and Roll Fuzz Show. Who's this?
1: Hi, this is Jesse.
0: Jesse, is this Jesse Felix?
1: Yes, it is.
0: Jesse, you are qualified. You call him from Winter?
1: Yes, I am.
0: What can I crank up for you?
1: I want the Proud Mary by CCR.
0: We'll get it on for you. You have a good weekend, okay?
1: You too, buddy.

0: FM, Central South Dakota's Rock and Roll FM. We head towards 4 o'clock cruising. What a day. What a request day on this Friday. So coming up, a busy day as well in the sports room. Dosky, an hour from now, we'll have Nebraska State track updates. Also, State A Club Baseball going on in Augustana. Pierce, of course, playing in Augustana. We'll get you updates from Sioux Falls coming up next hour as well. Hey, of course, the Friends of Brian Schrader benefit happening Main Street in Coloma on Sunday beginning at noon. And Sunny Bruin joins us here this afternoon.
1: Yeah, we're planning a Silent Ann live auction in Coloma at the Frontier Bar and the Legion. We're planning on blocking off the street between the two. We're going to have the live and silent auction items at the Legion. And we've got a couple food trucks coming, Nana's Kitchen and 605 Treats. And Smoke and Stokes from Parkston. We welcome any and all donations. They can be dropped off at Dan's Last Shot in Coloma or at Marty Peterson's shop. Just let one of the guys, Jad Bruin, Ron Bertram, or Joe Bolton, know what you're thinking. Just go ahead and drop those off at Bank West. And we hope everyone comes out on Sunday, May 24th. We're starting at noon. And for food, drinks, music, cornhole tournaments.
0: You betcha. Sonny Bruin, get out and support a great guy, Schrade. All right, that's coming up Sunday, happening in Coloma. Should be a day and night filled with some great fellowship and great cause. So make sure you get to Coloma on Sunday if you can. 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Well, we look at cloudy tonight, down to 42 and breezy, but clearing tomorrow. High of 75 on your Saturday expected tomorrow. Not overly windy either. 49 Saturday night, up to 85 on Sunday. 91 on Monday with Valentine at 60, Chamberlain 63, Pier at 61, Ainsworth 62, Gregory at 61, 62. 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
1: Yeah, how are you doing up there?
0: Doing good. How are you doing today?
1: Yeah, real good.
0: All right. Is this Lloyd?
1: Yes, it is.
0: How are things in Gregory, Lloyd?
1: Oh, wonderful. Nice rain, little shower of rain.
0: You betcha. Absolutely. What do you want to hear, Lloyd?
1: How about Moni Moni?
0: We'll do some Moni Moni for you, Lloyd. Absolutely. And you're qualified, by the way. Have a great weekend in Carlock and in Gregory already.
1: Yeah, and you do the same. Thank you.

0: Yeah, the Rock and Roll Request Show presented by Jorgensen Land and Cattle, the Lazy J Sporting Club in Ideal, South Dakota. You know, they're hosting another social event tomorrow. Regan Nielsen joins us.
1: Yeah, so our Lazy J Socials are our summer monthly event where the public is welcome to come out to the lodge and enjoy some cocktails. We, of course, have beer. And this month, we have three signature cocktails as well as a wing bar that's going to be available for purchase. We'd love to have everyone join. The patio will be open, and we're looking to have some fun.
0: That again, Regan Nielsen with Jorgensen Land and Cattle of Ideal. That event going on tomorrow, Lazy J Sporting Club and Ideal. Yeah, it's 10 minutes after 4 o'clock. We get, of course, our drawing coming up here this afternoon is at about 4:45, so stay tuned. That'll check on sports. State Club Baseball for Class A, Nebraska State Track and Field going on here as well. Oh, yes, boys and girls, and of course, for your, you know, cookout at home, whenever that is, or wherever you're going to be this weekend, got to make a stop at Mid-Dakota Meats in Winter. How about when you get off work here this afternoon? Have a great Memorial Weekend from your friends at Mid-Dakota Meats here in Winter. Man, I've not been able to say this afternoon. Till now, we got two open phone lines. 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Yes, we have two open phone lines, boys and girls. 842-FM-93. 842-FM-93. 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
1: Was it afternoon there?
0: Good afternoon.
1: Can I have you play Sunspot, baby?
0: We can do it for you. Who's this?
1: Janelle, me.
0: Where are you at today?
1: Oh, I'm on the road going to Chamberlain.
0: Headed to Chamberlain. Well, have a great weekend for Memorial Weekend, all right? And you're qualified.
1: Yeah.
0: Thanks for calling.
1: Same to you.

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1: Good afternoon, Scott Graham. How are you doing?
0: Doing good, Mont. How are you doing today?
1: Absolutely wonderful.
0: What do you
1: finally
0: want?
1: Got home.
0: That a boy. What do you want to hear, Mont?
1: How about REM losing my religion?
0: We'll do it for you. Got big weekend plans for the big holiday weekend?
1: Oh, not a whole lot.
0: All right. Well, enjoy it anyway, Mont. All righty?
1: Okay. Thanks a lot, Scott.

0: That is REM and Losing My Religion. 93.7 FM, Central South Dakota is Rock and Roll FM, the Rock and Roll Request Show presented by Jorgensen Land and Cattle at 429. Lots going on this weekend. It's a busy weekend. Platte Creek Store and Campground. Adam Howdyshell's with us today.
1: Besides our food specials, you know, like tonight we have our traditional wings or boneless wings or our pork belly burnt ends, which are a lot of people's favorites. We also on Saturday, we have steak sandwich special at a really good price. And then also Sunday, fettuccine Alfredo or grilled chicken, something a little different. And then, just going on this weekend, for entertainment purposes, we have our Catch the King fundraiser for the Platte Geddes weight room. We're up to about $7,000 there. And if you can find the King of Diamonds, you will win half whatever that pot is. And then Friday night, we roll into Todd Kiefer Live, starting about 8:30 after the Catch the King drawing. And then Saturday, we have Karaoke Unlimited, so to come out to the store and show your talents. And then Sunday, we have Late Nighty, first time appearance at Platte Creek Store, but I heard a lot of great things about him.
0: Yeah, Adam Howdyshell, busy weekend at Platte Creek Store and Campground, busy summer. They got lined up too. Congratulations to area club baseball players who made All-State. Camden Anderson, first team winner, Cologne. 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Second team, Jai Bailey of Platte Geddes. Keaton Christensen of Platte Geddes, too. Congratulations to you kids. State Club Baseball coming up on Monday. We'll have coverage at 12:60. Yeah, we got sports coming up here this afternoon, too. 38 special at Just a Few. We'll draw for that winner coming up at 4:45.
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0: Yeah, we'll do it for you. Who's this?
1: Pam Mays.
0: Hey, how you doing, Pam?
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0: 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Just headed home from work?
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0: All right. Well, have a good weekend.
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Yes, indeed. Well, it's the time of the week we draw our winner for a beef certificate courtesy of the South Dakota Cattlewomen. And our bit of fun has been busy today. We drew our winner, and our winner today is Lyle Whitney of Chamberlain. Congrats to Lyle Whitney of Chamberlain. Lyle, give us a call if you can, and give us your address if you want us to mail it to you. Lyle Whitney of Chamberlain. Yes, indeed. 842-3333. Congratulations, Lyle Whitney of Chamberlain. Yeah, coming up, busy sports afternoon. You know the man, Dosky, will be in with a check on sports next. South Dakota and Nebraska sports is next after the Guess Who at 93.7 FM.

0: 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It's the Guess Who wrapping up the Rock and Roll Request Show on K-Wire at 93.7 FM. Shout out to Lyle Whitney of Chamberlain, our winner of the beef certificate giveaway, courtesy of the South Dakota Cattlewoman. Lyle, if you can, give us a call. 842-3333. We can mail this out to you. Lyle Whitney of Chamberlain. Don't forget Doran's Diner in Winter. They are open for supper. They're open till 9. It's a fried bread Friday. Really good fried bread, too, at Doran's Diner. Avenue of Flags in Winter, don't forget. They will be setting up flags at the Winter Cemetery this evening starting at 6 p.m. It is sports time. Sports for this hour is brought to you by the crew at Kutcher Electric in Winter. DB's Bait and Tackle in Winter, DB's Bait and Tackle in Winter is the proud sponsor of sports. It is where the fishermen shop, DB's Bait and Tackle in Winter. Good afternoon, sports fans. We got state track and field going on in Omaha, Nebraska. Class D highlights. How about this, folks? North Central's Noah Seeberger. He was a state champion in the boys' triple jump. He had a meet best 45-10. North Central's Carlene Kepler. She finished runner-up in the girls' discus. And the girls' 400, Ainsworth Grayson Painter. She finished fifth overall in the girls' Class D 400. Complete results tomorrow morning on sports for the Class D and Class C Nebraska State Track and Field meets going on. We also have Super Regional College Softball going on. Bottom of the third in Lincoln. Best of three series in game one. Bottom of three, Nebraska leads Oklahoma State by a score of 3-0. See if Nebraska can hold on against OK State. Also, we got State 8 Club Baseball going on in Augustana. Game one is in the books as Jefferson defeats Pierre. Final score in that one, 5-3, Jefferson over Pierre. Game two just getting underway, top of the first, as Yankton takes on Stevens. Closer to 7 o'clock start tonight for Harrisburg and Watertown, where Brandon Valley takes on O'Gorman. Well, the Todd County track and field team has some nice highlights of their last chance meet Thursday in Platte. Here is their coach, Bob Cornelli.
1: We only took a group of 7 kids, you know, kind of our last chance kids. I thought the kids that we thought would have the best chance of qualifying. I think we ran well. Again, the wind didn't help us on the track, so the track events were times weren't where we

0: we wanted him to be because it was a little bit windy, but competed hard and ran hard. We had Jacob Allen improve his time and his standing in the 110 hurdles, so he'll be qualified for state in that. Both Jacob and Bryson Edwards are qualified in the 300 hurdles. They ran those well.
1: That again, Todd County track and field coach Bob Cornelli. Well, the South Dakota Class B All-State Club baseball teams were out, in case you missed it earlier, making first-team All-State for winner Cologne was Camden Anderson and Carter McKenzie. Kenyon Kuiper of Platteville has made first-team All-State B Club baseball, making second-team All-State Jai Bailey and Keaton Christensen of Platteville. Well, the Burke track and field team has some good highlights of the last chance meet yesterday in Avon. Mason Hausman won the 100 and 310 hurdles, not to mention he was part of that boys 4x1 relay team that claimed victory. Here is Burke coach Turner Sir.
2: Mason had a fantastic day. We've kind of been struggling a little bit with those 110s, but he was able to put them all together for that last meet of our regular season, and I think find his way into the state meet. That's something our boys team has been kind of small this year, so we've been just trying to piece some things together, and, you know, they had a good run. They came together. They really bought into it the last, you know, week or two of the season, and they put a good showing out there.
1: That, again, was Burke track and field coach Turner Sir. Just a reminder, baseball fans, Ainsworth Cologne at Lyman Lilly baseball game for tonight. Those have been postponed to a later date. We'll have State B Club baseball tournament coverage come your way on Monday. Don't forget, we'll have coverage on 1260. Every half-inning updates, Platte Geddes will take on Vermillion at approximately 2:30, followed by the 5 p.m. game Monday, winner Cologne-Madison. Updates every half-inning, both of those games will be in Country 1260. Hey, if you've not gotten your team signed up, folks, you better do so here sooner rather than later. Winter Country Club has their two-person best ball early bird golf tournament on Saturday, May 30th, 11 a.m. shotgun start. To get signed up, call 842-0686. The Gregory track and field team missed a good moment yesterday, their last chance meet in Avon. Here is Coach Kurt Stuckel.
3: We didn't go 100% on everything, but we went pretty hard knowing that this is the last tune-up for the state track meet. They performed well. Some of the best performers was the boys 4x2 relay. They rebroke the school record again last year. They set it last year, and then they just rebroke it this year. They've been gunning for that one all season long, so they finally were able to break the tape in time for that one.
1: That again, Kurt Stuckel, Gregory track and field coach. KWYR Sports, I'm Chris Dasky.
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0: 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Yeah, we head you off to the Memorial Weekend. I want to remind you, in Winter Cemetery, coming up on Monday, is the Memorial Day service. That'll be on Monday at 11 a.m. happening at the Winter Cemetery. So much to look forward to. I tell you what, next weekend is another busy weekend. Street Bandits Car Club, Classic Car Show and Cruise Night, downtown Gregory. That is on May 30th. They will meet up at the Gregory City Park at 3:30, cruise to Gregory's Main Street at 4:50. Alrighty, so keep it in mind. I'm going on May 30th in Gregory. Lots going on here in the next few weeks in Gregory, that's for sure. Journey's on the way. Brian Adams got some Georgia Satellites, Motley Crue, some Tom Petty, John Mellencamp, and Billy Idol is next on the Friday Night Rockin'.
1: Hi, this is Rebecca Reimer. 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I'm Rebecca Reimer, asking for your vote now or on June 2nd. 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
1: Your forecast this hour being brought to you by Berry and Basil on Main Street in downtown Chamberlain. They're open Mondays through Fridays, 10 to 5:30. Saturdays open 10 to 4. Partly cloudy on the overnight and breezy in central South Dakota with temps down to about 42. West winds 20 to 25 and decreasing to 8 to 13. Sunny and cleared up nicely on Saturday. Saturday's high is 75 degrees.
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0: 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Busy weekend. The movie Michael is playing this weekend, beginning tonight, as a matter of fact. Yes, indeed, within the hour at the State Theater in Chamberlain. Don't forget on Sunday, Friends of Brian Schrader benefit going on Main Street in Cologne. It's a big day in Cologne. Silent and live auction. Food vendors, live music, cornhole going on, all that stuff going on. 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With ZZ Top on the way. Got some Steve Miller, The Who, Stevie Ray Vaughan, Van Halen, Steely Dan, Whitesnake too on the Friday Night Rocket next.
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0: 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On the weekend. 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

0: 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On this Memorial Weekend, you know, Murdo's got their annual youth fishing tournament going on Saturday at the Murdo North Dam. That's going on tomorrow. Yes, indeed, happening in Murdo, South Dakota. Well, you know, the Lyric Theater in Platte. They have the movie Animal Farm playing this weekend, too, beginning tonight here at 7:30. And, of course, tomorrow night, big birthday dance going on at Carlock Dance Hall. Free dance in celebration of Lucas Hansen's 40th birthday. Uncle Roy and the boys playing at Carlock. Yeah, coming up on Saturday night. All righty, with Eddie Money on the way, got to Brian Adams and Billy Joel, too. The Friday Night Rocket continues next.
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5: 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Partly cloudy on the overnight and breezy in central South Dakota, with temps down to about 42. West winds 20 to 25 and decreasing to 8 to 13. Sunny and cleared up nicely on Saturday. Saturday's high at 75 degrees.
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